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Right now, I am the DJ. And for the next 5 minutes, I want everybody to get down. That's right. See, it only takes a minute. If you want to put your feet back on the ground, do it just like I do. 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

0: 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Yeah, just wanna thank you.
1: Yes, sir.
0: Ooh, I just wanna thank you.
1: Oh, Lord.
0: Just wanna thank you.
1: Hey, and I'm grateful.

You were listening to Dance With Us with Alok. We'll be back tomorrow at 1 a.m. Stay with us.

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Dance with us. 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
0: Now, superstar DJ, James Hype.